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Feel the fear, this ill decay.

0: Hier ist Antenne Koblenz. 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
1: Hey, it's me. 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

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Nobody knows a thing about what's wrong with life. 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And I know I'll always be alright.

0: 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It was almost love.
1: Hier ist Antenne Koblenz, der Supermix.